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14: Tennessee Valley weather.
15: A few showers and storms early evening, but otherwise partly cloudy. Overnight lows quite muggy in the low 70s. Partly sunny, hot, and humid Thursday. Look for highs right around 90, mainly a couple of pop-up late-day typical summertime storms, but a better chance for afternoon storms on Friday, but highs again near 90. From the Storm Track 9 Weather Center, I'm meteorologist David Glenn.
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1: We're going to learn a lot.
2: So the Batman Part 2, which is the Matt Reeves-backed Robert Pattinson-starred movie, got delayed again, 2028. They just put out a test shot, which is really just like Robert Pattinson in Batman gear turning.
3: Okay.
2: And Matt Reeves is like, watch it on Vimeo, highest quality possible. I'm like, this could just be a clip from ChatGPT. It could be from the first Batman. You wouldn't be able to tell the difference.
3: Right,
2: it's
3: right.
2: Fine. This isn't holding people over. But like, what made me mad is that I'm, hand up, I'm not a huge superhero action movie.
3: You were never into the comics.
2: DC, Marvel, yeah. I have an appreciation for it, but it's not like I'm waiting in theaters opening night.
3: Okay.
2: All that to say, I think we're past superhero movies. I think it's been done. I think that you're trying to explain that you're going to take too long to make this movie because you want to spend so long on little post-production graphics or fight sequences. And I don't think that people care about that anymore. I think they want a series. I think if you're going to continue the story of Batman, I want a 10-episode thing I can binge. Because I still don't understand fully why Bruce Wayne's an orphan. Like, I don't... You have to rush these plots.
3: Okay, wait. Okay, that is exactly... That's where you lost me. You were getting deep, and then you went so shallow.
2: You're making 90-minute movies where you, like, do a little two-minute sequence of his parents saying goodbye, Bruce. And
3: that's not even how it happens.
2: Whatever. But, like, you don't have time to dive into, like, how he actually defends Gotham. Sometimes Spider-Man's just swinging from a building, and then, like, suddenly he's in the Bronx. Like, I want more of a fully fleshed out story.
3: Okay.
2: And I feel like once we got to the Avengers Endgame, where they just, like, crossed with everyone. I know it's Marvel. Don't come at me.
3: Right.
2: All that to say, like, you already did everything you can. Like, go to these... If you want to put that level of cinematic detail into it, then I'd rather a longer plot with it, like what they did with Penguin.
3: Okay.
2: See what I'm saying?
3: I agree. I will say, I think that Disney Plus, I know that Disney Plus found a lot of success with
2: Star
3: going
2: Wars.
3: Back to, well, I was going to say Star Wars. I was going to say they're doing the animated X-Men 97 and just bringing back the original.
2: Can't wait for that.
3: Well, no, but I mean, that's what everybody wanted. You know, they keep hyping up, oh, we're going to bring X-Men into the Marvel Cinematic Universe, but they've already got two seasons of something that people are enjoying, and it's for, like, that's the fan service that's actually working.
2: Here's my final hot take. If you're an adult and you still have an undying nerd out moment for superhero fight sequences, grow up. Because that's all the movies
3: are.
2: That's all you get in the movies.
3: This
2: is
3: an insane
2: take.
3: Where
2: if, like, you really do love the lore of Batman or the Spider-Man story, or this, that, name it, fill it in, then you actually appreciate diving into, like, the full multiverse and
3: the ethos
2: exactly. Grow up, like, learn more of the smaller details. You're not a 6-year-old. It's not like, oh, cool, he hit someone.
3: I don't think it's one or the other. They love the lore and they love a good fight scene,
2: but there's not enough lore. You're squeezing everything in 90 minutes and you're making people wait.
3: You're saying with a movie you can't effectively get both.
2: That's all. Yeah, exactly.
3: So in 10 episodes, give us Spider-Man.
2: If you want 90 minutes of Batman fighting people and you're 50, then you're probably living with your mom.
3: I see what you're saying. Okay,
2: XYZ.
3: I'll double down on that with you.
2: Eric Zachary.
3: That's cool.
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10: Tennessee Valley weather.
11: A few showers and storms early evening, but otherwise partly cloudy, overnight lows quite muggy in the low 70s. Partly sunny, hot, and humid Thursday. Look for highs right around 90, mainly a couple of pop-up late day, typical summertime storms, but a better chance for afternoon storms on Friday, but highs again near 90. From the Storm Track 9 Weather Center, I'm meteorologist David Glenn.
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2: You ever chase a fly through your entire house? That's how my morning started.
3: That's how we're starting the show.
2: Yeah. There was a horse fly in my home.
3: What are you, a cat?
2: I don't mess with bugs.
3: Did you even have a fly swatter to do this?
2: No, I use my hand. I put like it was one of those giant.
3: Even worse.
2: You know what I'm talking about.
3: Yeah.
2: Like, once you see it, you can't unsee it. And the big guys, they're kind of slow. So I'm like, I can get it.
3: I could do this.
2: So
3: and you
2: like,
3: could.
2: I eventually did, but I'm prancing. Like, I'm making noise. And as I'm walking out of
3: You're
2: my.
3: You're galloping?
2: As I'm like jumping.
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2: I walked out the door and the neighbor below me is like, were you working out or dancing upstairs? And I'm
3: like, that's embarrassing.
2: Like, I just said yes.
3: Where's your girlfriend? 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
2: XYZ.
3: Come get him.
2: XYZ
3: please.
2: With Zachary. Jordan is here. Audrey is off today, which means Jordan gets to deal with me. It's a specialty show.
3: Oh, God.
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1: I had a full-blown fever dream nightmare that I was getting married to this girl that I knew in high school, not someone I was ever romantically involved with in any capacity. She was actually, some would argue, public enemy number one in the choir and theatrical community at Bartlett High School. That said,
2: there's a niche group of people listening who are like, oh, her.
1: Yeah. I mean, if you went to high school with me, you know who I'm talking about. But like, it's not the absurdity of like who it was. It felt so real that I couldn't shake myself out of it. And I was supposed to be getting married to her that day. And I was like, I can't do this. Where's my girlfriend? And everyone's like, no one would say Rachel's name. Sure, and they would be like, don't worry about her.
2: Say her name.
1: Yeah. And then you were there as like the best man, but you were encouraging me to get married just to try it out for a little bit. You're like, you can always get divorced, dude. Like,
2: you, my wife, so many people are like, Dream Jordan is the worst.
1: You were the worst friend.
2: Oh my God.
1: Not way worse, but pretty worse than you are in real life. All that to say,
2: I hate you.
1: I've gotten over it now, but I mean, it shook me for my hour this morning that I was having this like such realistic vision.
2: Yeah.
1: Such a realistic vision that it really messed with me. And I called a lot of people and I don't know, I woke up crying, like actual tears.
2: Yeah.
1: Have you ever had a dream like that?
2: The only dreams that make me feel like I wake up and like my day is already ruined is if my wife either dies or I find out she's cheating on me. Like, I don't get...
1: Do those dreams happen to you a lot?
2: There was a period of time in the relationship, I think when I like first got engaged, because I was the first time ever I'm making this choice where I was like, oh man, I, you know, just like second guessing or like insecurities were starting to pop up or fester in my dreams. And I wouldn't get all like, oh, I hate dream version of Sam. I would just get really sad.
1: Yeah.
2: Like, okay, now I'm just alone. 'Cause I don't really see myself like going back out and getting into dating.
1: Sure.
2: You know, when
1: I
2: this
1: hope not, you just got married.
2: That's what, well, no, I'm saying like, if she, time, yeah, like it. If she, you know, were to cheat on me or if I were to, you know, lose her suddenly, like I'm not just like getting Hinge.
1: Got it.
2: You know, so it just makes me like super sad. My day is over.
1: Have I ever been in a dream of yours?
2: The last time you were in my dream, I was also scared because you bombed the best man speech.
1: Oh, I thought you were going to say a country. And I was like, Jordan, what?
2: No, sorry for the pause there.
1: Yeah, I know. I don't have involvement in military activities or movements.
2: Whatsoever, yeah.
1: I didn't bomb the best man.
2: You did great. You did great. But there was one night I woke up like, oh my God, I hope he's going to ruin it. Well, no, because I think you said on the show, like, I might say this. And I know you were joking. You were just trying to get a rise
1: but
2: out of me. But like it got into my psyche and I like middle of the night like, oh my God,
1: so
2: Eric's
1: saying
2: the bomb.
1: Your wife Samantha and your best friend and business partner Eric are the reason that you wake up with anxiety.
2: Yeah, yes. You guys stressed me out in the middle of the night.
1: It's XYZ.
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21: Tennessee Valley weather.
22: A few showers and storms early evening, but otherwise partly cloudy. Overnight lows quite muggy in the low 70s. Partly sunny, hot, and humid Thursday. Look for highs right around 90. Mainly a couple of pop-up late-day typical summertime storms. But a better chance for afternoon storms on Friday. But highs again near 90. From the Storm Track 9 Weather Center, I'm meteorologist David Glenn.
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Walking a straight line, I need me a breakthrough. 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
6: A few showers and storms early evening, but otherwise partly cloudy overnight lows, quite muggy in the low 70s. Partly sunny, hot, and humid Thursday. Look for highs right around 90, mainly a couple of pop-up late day, typical summertime storms. But a better chance for afternoon storms on Friday, but highs again near 90. From the Storm Track 9 Weather Center, I'm meteorologist Dave Glenn.
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2: weather. A few early evening showers, otherwise partly cloudy through the night and a low in the low 70s. It's going to be a hot, humid day Thursday under a partly sunny sky. Highs around 90, feeling hotter with the heat index. Slight chance for a few pop-up late-day storms, but a better chance for afternoon storms coming back on Friday, otherwise partly sunny. Highs near 90. From the StormTrack 9 Weather Center, I'm meteorologist Stephen Glenn.

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6: A few showers and storms early evening, but otherwise partly cloudy, overnight lows, quite muggy in the low 70s. Partly sunny, hot, and humid Thursday. Look for highs right around 90, mainly a couple of pop-up late day, typical summertime storms. But a better chance for afternoon storms on Friday, but highs again near 90. From the Storm Track 9 Weather Center, I'm meteorologist Steve Glenn.
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0: 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I just can't
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4: A few early evening showers, otherwise partly cloudy through the night and a low in the low 70s. It's going to be a hot, humid day Thursday under a partly sunny sky. Highs around 90, feeling hotter with the heat index. Slight chance for a few pop-up late-day storms, but a better chance for afternoon storms coming back on Friday, otherwise partly sunny. Highs near 90. From the Storm Track 9 Weather Center, I'm meteorologist David Glenn.

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7: weather. A few showers and storms early evening, but otherwise partly cloudy. Overnight lows quite muggy in the low 70s. Partly sunny, hot, and humid Thursday. Look for highs right around 90. Mainly a couple of pop-up late day, typical summertime storms. But a better chance for afternoon storms on Friday. But highs again near 90. From the Storm Track 9 Weather Center, I'm meteorologist Steve Glenn.
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0: All this week, we're giving away tickets to Melanie Martinez. Gino D here with you from the afternoon show. Yes, it's true. If you want to go see her live in Duluth, Georgia, all you need to do is go to our Instagram and follow us at Hits 96 Radio. You'll see her post at the top of the page. Make sure you like it and tell us what your favorite Melanie Martinez song is. That's it. Then you're in the running and we'll pick a winner each afternoon at 6 o'clock. I wish you the best of luck. 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
4: A few early evening showers, otherwise partly cloudy through the night and a low in the low 70s. It's going to be a hot, humid day Thursday under a partly sunny sky. Highs around 90, feeling hotter with the heat index. Slight chance for a few pop-up late-day storms, but a better chance for afternoon storms coming back on Friday, otherwise partly sunny. Highs near 90. From the StormTrack 9 Weather Center, I'm meteorologist David Glenn.

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8: A few showers and storms early evening, but otherwise partly cloudy, overnight lows quite muggy in the low 70s. Partly sunny, hot and humid Thursday. Look for highs right around 90, mainly a couple of pop-up late day, typical summertime storms. But a better chance for afternoon storms on Friday, but highs again near 90. From the Storm Track 9 Weather Center, I'm meteorologist Steve Glenn.
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4: A few early evening showers, otherwise partly cloudy through the night and a low in the low 70s. It's going to be a hot, humid day Thursday under a partly sunny sky. Highs around 90, feeling hotter with the heat index. Slight chance for a few pop-up late-day storms, but a better chance for afternoon storms coming back on Friday, otherwise partly sunny. Highs near 90. From the StormTrack 9 Weather Center, I'm meteorologist David Glenn.

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10: A few showers and storms early evening, but otherwise partly cloudy, overnight lows quite muggy in the low 70s. Partly sunny, hot, and humid Thursday. Look for highs right around 90, mainly a couple of pop-up late day, typical summertime storms. But a better chance for afternoon storms on Friday, but highs again near 90. From the Storm Track 9 Weather Center, I'm meteorologist Steve Glenn.
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2: Tennessee Valley weather.
3: A few early evening showers, otherwise partly cloudy through the night and a low in the low 70s. It's going to be a hot, humid day Thursday under a partly sunny sky. Highs around 90, feeling hotter with the heat index. Slight chance for a few pop-up late-day storms, but a better chance for afternoon storms coming back on Friday, otherwise partly sunny. Highs near 90. From the Storm Track 9 Weather Center, I'm meteorologist Stephen Glenn.

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8: A few showers and storms early evening, but otherwise partly cloudy, overnight lows quite muggy in the low 70s. Partly sunny, hot, and humid Thursday. Look for highs right around 90, mainly a couple of pop-up late day, typical summertime storms. But a better chance for afternoon storms on Friday, but highs again near 90. From the Storm Track 9 Weather Center, I'm meteorologist Steve Glenn.
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6: Tennessee Valley weather.
7: Partly cloudy skies this morning with areas of patchy fog, then partly sunny today with chances for thundershowers, highs near 90. Tonight, partly cloudy with patchy fog possible and lows in the 70s. Friday, a chance for scattered storms with highs in the low 90s. From the Storm Track 9 Weather Center, I'm meteorologist Olivia Glass.

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5: So, Anna, you hopped on the trend. The trend of the five things that were worth it.
6: Yes, I started to see people posting just their list of five things that were worth it. And you can interpret that however you want. Things you spent money on, risks you took, things you spent time on, whatever, just five things that were worth it. So I came up with my own list.
5: Okay.
6: And JC, I believe you have your list as well.
5: I do have one.
6: So five things that were worth it for me. One would be long distance. When Ryan and I did long distance, it was for about 2 years. And it was really, really hard, but I would say it was worth it. And then we went from long distance, and then he moved in right when COVID started. So we went from long distance to quarantine.
7: Wow.
6: Survived that and decided we should get married. So I would say that was definitely worth it. Number two, I would say adopting a dog, because that's also a lot of work, but worth it every single time.
5: Your dog has brought you a lot of happiness.
6: A lot of happiness.
7: And
6: yes.
7: Audrey, too.
6: Yes, yes. He's a working therapy dog.
7: Yeah.
6: Number three, during COVID, I started a small little savings account that I called my emergency concert fund, because I knew at some point after quarantine, all of my favorite artists would go on tour again and I needed to be ready. So I saved money.
7: Yeah.
6: And it worked out great because Taylor Swift was one of the very first to announce a tour after COVID, and I was ready to, had my money. It no longer exists.
8: Been depleted.
6: It depleted, but I had it ready to go. Number four, the summer that I interned for the morning show, I was living 45 minutes away and I would drive here every morning to be an intern, but my car didn't even have air conditioning.
8: Oh.
6: And it was the summer.
7: Yeah. Oh.
6: Yeah. Yeah, but I would
8: totally
6: say
8: worth it.
6: Hey, I wouldn't be sitting here if I didn't make that commitment hot summer.
7: Yeah.
6: And then number five for something that I think was worth it, TSA pre-check.
7: Oh,
5: I've been thinking about that 100%.
6: Yes, every single time I get in the pre-check line, I say this was 100% worth the $75 for 5 years.
5: Yeah.
6: Especially because I spent the weekend in Atlanta. I don't know if you've ever been in the Atlanta airport.
7: Atlanta airport is the worst.
6: TSA pre-check, bless. Yep. Definitely worth it.
7: Yeah. What's your list, Jason?
5: I have five things that are totally worth it.
7: Okay.
5: Number one, when you go to

0: school, if you go to college, you have college counselors that are readily available to you, but a lot of us don't use those. And one of my friends told me, because I was still in, I'm not sure if I want to, do I really want to finish nursing school or do I want to do this? And I was unsure about my future. And my friend literally said, go talk to your counselor. Mm. And talking to that counselor is what literally changed my life. That is where I started where she asked me, what do you want to do in life? And I said, I've always been interested in entertainment. And she's the one that pushed me to get an internship at a radio station.
1: That's awesome.
0: So using that counselor, talking to a counselor was absolutely worth it for me. Another thing that was completely worth it was not having a day off in 3 years.
1: Whoa. Huh.
0: When you think about it, back then, I was when I started radio, and I had my radio and internship or whatever, and I was working at a restaurant. So with everything accumulated together, and I had like two jobs, I didn't have a day off in 3 years, from like 19 years old to like 23 years old. And it was worth it because it instilled that work ethic that I needed for this particular career, because there's a lot of people that quit because there's a lot that goes in it, waking up early and showing up. Not having a day off in 3 years, even Christmas, New Year's, never had it. Was absolutely worth it for me. Number three, worth it: not following instructions. Totally worth it.
1: How so?
2: Please give us an example.
0: So? Yeah. I've talked about this before, and when Kid Craddock was hiring for my position on this show, it had instructions, very specific instructions, to send my demo to a certain gentleman named Steve Scott.
2: Okay.
0: Love Steve. Know him. He's still one of my dear friends. Love him to death. Scuba Steve. Instead of sending it to Steve, I threw those instructions away, and I found Kid Craddock's personal email online because it was actually pretty easy to find.
2: Yeah.
0: And I was one of the few people, actually the only person, that thought to do that. And that's why Kid even listened to my demo. Otherwise, it could have gotten lost in the shuffle.
1: Wow.
0: So not following instructions was worth it. There's other instances where you should still follow instructions, but sometimes when you got to think outside the box, it's worth it. Am I on three now?
3: I
0: think I'm on four. The other one, having kids. I was so scared when my wife told me that she was pregnant with my son that I didn't respond the correct way, because I don't know why. I just got really scared. It's another person to take care of, and I was really scared. The amount of joy my son and my daughter have brought me has been the best thing in my life. Like, by far, out of school, playing sports, anything, having kids has been like the coolest. Watching them grow, there's tough times, but overcoming those, it's absolutely been worth it. And if I could go back and tell myself when I first was scared, don't worry about it. It's gonna be worth it. And the best risk I took was going on a hike with my wife. I didn't want to go. I was malnourished. It was a place called Cow's Mountain in San Diego, which was a crazy hike. And I actually thought about, maybe let's not.
1: Really?
0: Going on that hike is what started my relationship with my wife.
1: Oh. Mm-hmm.
0: And going on that hike when I didn't feel like it, I didn't feel like I had the energy, a hot blonde girl asking me kind of helped a little bit. But that was totally worth it, because here we are 24 years later, married and living a good life. Those are my things that were completely worth it.
2: Well, I've been trying to listen to you guys and come up with a little list real quickly, because I didn't have any time
1: on the cuff.
2: Prep on the cuff. But along some of those same lines, buying commercials to be on this show, to advertise my limo service back in the day.
0: Yeah.
2: I did not have commercials back then. Were a lot of money for me. I was just a struggling business. They were like $500 or $600 for like 30 or 60 seconds, whatever it was. But it got me on the air, talking to Kid, talking to Kelly. And now I'm here. So those commercials that I struggled to pay back in the day, they were worth it.
0: I think you still owe some money on that.
2: I think I do. Right. I think I do. Buying a side-by-side, an ATV, a four-wheeler. And some people would say this is not worth it. But I had some of the best conversations with my homeboys going to Red River, going to do this off-road riding on trails. Something I'd never done in my life. But, man, and that kind of developed into my prayer group, into my Bible study deal. And so that has really been worth it as well. The failure that I experienced in a town called Siegelville, Texas.
0: I thought we were not allowed to say it.
2: I had to say it for context. But, man, I lost so much cash in that city. But it also took me to my next venture, which was Nanwaxhatchee. And I own a building. And, you know, it actually was a blessing in disguise. knowing the dumpster company, calling the dumpster company.
1: You just came up with this all off the cuff.
2: Yeah.
1: Did you hear a word that Anna or JC said during theirs?
2: I did.
3: Name what Anna said.
2: I'm on a roll here. Call me Jelly.
1: God.
2: I had the stinkiest dumpster aside from my building years ago. But I went on LinkedIn, found the owner of the company, and called him. And he replaced my dumpster.
1: Wow, that was a total worth. That was a man. That was an inspirational list.
2: Number five. What would have been worth it? What would have been worth it? What would have been worth it?
4: What would have been?
5: That's a different list.
2: Would have been a prenup.
0: Boom.
2: Oh!
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2: 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But first, let's check in with the Thrive Time Traffic Center.
7: Good traffic flow coming in from Murphy, North Carolina. Just watch out for the fog. Brainerd looking good this morning. Parts of Dalton we've looked at. Coming in from Ootowah as you head towards Shalifer Road all the way to the 75-153 split. Splitting off, heading towards Hickson. Splitting off, heading towards downtown Chattanooga. You're looking good this morning.
8: Partly cloudy skies this morning with areas of patchy fog, then partly sunny today with chances for thundershowers, highs near 90. Tonight's partly cloudy with patchy fog possible and lows in the 70s. Friday, a chance for scattered storms with highs in the low 90s. From the Storm Track 9 Weather Center, I'm meteorologist Olivia Glass.
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0: It's hard to believe that we are halfway through July. DJ Kev here with Hits 96. I feel like I haven't accomplished enough during the summer. I haven't been to enough concerts. I haven't even been to a water park yet. I really love going to Smoky Mountain. I haven't gone this year, and I definitely need to go because it's one of my favorite places to be, and it is still kind of hot outside. Now, if you would like to go to Smoky Mountain, I'm going to make it really simple for you. All you got to do is listen for the cue to call, which will happen between now and 2 p.m., and once you hear it, be caller 9 at 423-642-9636, and you're in to win. Now, also, since we are talking about traveling, we got to talk about doing your first ever couples vacation. You know, if you've never traveled with your significant other, I'm going to tell you the three things you do not need to do to make sure you guys come back a happy couple.
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5: Partly sunny today with chances for afternoon and evening thundershowers. High temperatures near 90. Tonight, partly cloudy with patchy fog possible and lows in the 70s. Friday and Saturday hold chances for scattered storms, especially in the afternoon and evening. High temperatures in the low 90s. From the Storm Track 9 Weather Center, I'm meteorologist Olivia Glass.
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Attendees of Taylor's wedding said that it felt quite normal despite the fact that you had security, A-listers, and you were at Madison Square Gardens. Now, for $30 million, I want my wedding to be over the top. That's just me. Here's Taylor now on Hit 96.

0: 96. Now, what if I told you that a company that makes a sex doll is now making a robot that's going to be in the school system? Would you believe me? Well, that's actually happening in New York. We'll talk more about that inside your 11 o'clock hour. Now, coming up at 11:10, speaking of technology, there is a new wearable technology like a Fitbit that is not a ring or a watch. We'll talk about the new Fitbit tattoo at 11:10.
1: All this week, we're giving away tickets to Melanie Martinez. 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Yes, it's true. 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
11: Partly sunny today with chances for afternoon and evening thundershowers. High temperatures near 90. Tonight, partly cloudy with patchy fog possible and lows in the 70s. Friday and Saturday hold chances for scattered storms, especially in the afternoon and evening. High temperatures in the low 90s. From the Storm Track 9 Weather Center, I'm meteorologist Olivia Glass.
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0: 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It is not out just yet. 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
9: Partly sunny today with chances for afternoon and evening thundershowers. High temperatures near 90. Tonight, partly cloudy with patchy fog possible and lows in the 70s. Friday and Saturday hold chances for scattered storms, especially in the afternoon and evening. High temperatures in the low 90s. From the Storm Track 9 Weather Center, I'm meteorologist Olivia Glass.
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Thank you for tuning in. And stay with me because you could win tickets to Silky Mountain. That cue to call is coming up between now and 1:15. So please be on the lookout for that cue to call. 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

It's DJ Cam with Hits 96. Are you ready for your kid to go back to school? Because I know they're eating you out of house and home. One school system is going to have a very new surprise at their school because they are going to have robot teachers. We'll talk more about it in about 15 minutes. How do

Countdown is on. DJ Kev here with Hits 96. For parents, this is a very, very happy time of the year because you're getting closer to the school going back into session. And for teachers, I know it's going to be tough. But what if you could have an assistant? Now, I know Hamilton County, some of the other schools don't necessarily provide a lot of assistant teachers because, you know, it's expensive. But what if you could have a humanoid robot in your classroom? That's what one school is doing in New York. Her name is Sally, and she's going to assist teachers in classroom activity, which I think is pretty cool. The only creepy thing about this humanoid robot is that its parent company also makes the real doll. If you don't know about the real doll is a sex robot. And I would hate for Sally to download the wrong information and begin teaching your kids about the birds and the bees in the most inappropriate way.

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8: Tennessee Valley weather.
9: Partly sunny today with chances for afternoon and evening thundershowers. High temperatures near 90. Tonight, partly cloudy with patchy fog possible and lows in the 70s. Friday and Saturday, hold chances for scattered storms, especially in the afternoon and evening. High temperatures in the low 90s. From the Storm Track 9 Weather Center, I'm meteorologist Olivia Glass.
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0: If you're with Hits 96, if you're old enough, you remember going to Blockbuster on a Friday night and finding your favorite movie, you're popping it into the VCR, and you know, sometimes the tracking wasn't all the way good, the footage was a little grainy, but you still enjoyed it, right? Well, Netflix is going back to that retro nostalgic feel for the 10th anniversary of Stranger Things. What they're going to do, they're going to release the first season as if it was on VHS. So you're going to see the distortions, the tracking lines. It's going to be really cool, and you can watch it now on the streaming platform. Now, coming up this hour, we got two things. One, talking about what to do if you're traveling with your significant other for the first time, and I'll give you that cue to call to win tickets to Smoky Mountain.
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15: Partly
3: mostly sunny today with chances for afternoon and evening thundershowers. High temperatures near 90. Tonight, partly cloudy with patchy fog possible and lows in the 70s. Friday and Saturday hold chances for scattered storms, especially in the afternoon and evening. High temperatures in the low 90s. From the Storm Track 9 Weather Center, I'm meteorologist Olivia Glass.
14: 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We're back. Here we go. 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

DJ Kev here with Hits 96. Coming up in the next 20 minutes, A, I'm going to tell you what three things you should do when you're scheduling your first trip with your significant other, and I'm going to give you that cue to call to win tickets to Stokey Mountain. On the way now is Drop Dead on Hits 96.

DJ Cab with Hits 96. If you're going on vacation with your significant other for the first time, here are three things you need to do to make sure that you guys come back as a happy couple. Number one, don't overschedule your vacation days. Like, have some fun while you're at the beach or wherever. Number two, don't forget to schedule some alone time, because again, it's great to vacation together, but sometimes you still need your space. And number three, one person shouldn't handle all of the logistics. Everybody split the work and make it easy for everybody.

What's going on? DJ Kev with Hits 96 looking for caller number 9-423-642-9636. I've got tickets to Soquel Mountain that I want to give you so you're going to have some fun. Maybe even, you know, call in sick to work and go have some fun up in Sevierville. 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

0: 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Who is this?
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0: What up, Christy? What you got going on?
1: Oh, just working. How are you?
0: I am good. I take it you want tickets to Smoky Mountain.
1: Yeah, we do so much.
0: Are you going to take me?
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0: 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Congratulations. 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

0: 6th. It is July, and as I was saying earlier, you know, a lot of people are going on vacation. 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Me, I've got to have my laptop and a good book. 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But I would love to know what is something that you have to have when you go on vacation. 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
9: Partly sunny today with chances for afternoon and evening thundershowers. High temperatures near 90. Tonight, partly cloudy with patchy fog possible and lows in the 70s. Friday and Saturday hold chances for scattered storms, especially in the afternoon and evening. High temperatures in the low 90s. From the Storm Track 9 Weather Center, I'm meteorologist Olivia Glass.
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Today, Simple Simon goes to the Sunshine State. Yes, the state of Florida. And the reason why they are today Simple Simon is because they did a grandma so dirty with her license plate. I'll tell you what happened after Olivia Dean on the way now is golden on Hits 96.

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3: 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And the license plate reads, SQZ, has two oranges in the middle because Florida is a citrus state, or they have a lot of oranges there, and A55, which looks like squeeze ASS. 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I'm sure there's a content section for grandmothers on OnlyFans, but I don't think she is one of those.
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19: Partly sunny today with chances for afternoon and evening thundershowers. High temperatures near 90. Tonight, partly cloudy with patchy fog possible and lows in the 70s. Friday and Saturday, hold chances for scattered storms, especially in the afternoon and evening. High temperatures in the low 90s. From the Storm Track 9 Weather Center, I'm meteorologist Olivia Glass.
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Tomorrow is Friday, which means it is Free Ticket Friday. Where am I going to be giving away free tickets to Smoky Mountain, Dollywood, Splash Country? 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You come join me, get some free tickets and have a great time on our dime. On the way now is Harry Styles, American Girls here on Hits 96.

Lush Life here on Hits 96. Tomorrow, you'll have another opportunity to win tickets to Silky Mountain. So make sure you're listening. And also, we'll be doing free ticket Friday. I'll tell you where I'm going to be hanging out. So make sure you come join me to get some free tickets. And intern Alex, a little throwback from the past. He'll be here. So make sure you keep him company at 642-9636. Don't forget area code 423. Until

0: 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Oh, hey, it's me. It's-a me. Now I'm turning into Mario in my older age. Oh, hey, it's me. Intern Alex, you were expecting someone else? Of course you're expecting Gino. Gino took the day off, but you can get Gino D anytime on demand with the Proximity Playlist, where he highlights local artists. 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His guest this week is Armando. I think I'm saying that right. It's either Armando or Armando. Or maybe I'm completely wrong. Anyway, it's there to click and discover. 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Happy Thursday to you. Happy Thursday, July 16th. It's not just a Thursday, which Thursdays are pretty good. Thursday gets a good rating on the days, on the 5 days of the standard work week. Thursday seems all right. It's not quite Friday, but it's better than Wednesday, definitely better than Tuesday, and way better than Monday. Monday, definitely the worst. But it's not just a Thursday, it's a holiday. Every day is a holiday, thanks to the web, where people logged on a long time ago and said, hey, today is the day for this. And we said, okay, because what else do you do? It's on the internet. It must be true. So today, celebrate Get to Know Your Customers Day, which we don't really have customers here. I guess that we could get to know our listeners. When I did work where I interacted with customers, you wouldn't want to know them at all. The customer is always right, but you don't want to know them, I don't think. It's National Cherry Day. Wonderful. I really only see it appear in desserts. Is there ever, like, something, like, I guess it's cherry, there's cherry chicken salad, right? There's cherries in that sometimes, right? I don't know. I only think of desserts when I think of cherries, by the way. Happy National Fresh Spinach Day, and you want to go with the fresh spinach, or you might get that intestinal parasite thing. You don't want that. You're going to want to go with the fresh spinach. You might want to know where it came from, though, even then. If it came from a certain fast food place, which I don't know why you'd get fresh spinach from, you might want to double check. Finally, happy World Snake Day. I know some people that can't even look at the image of a snake. The snake that's on the image of this website would be enough for them to get scared of an image of a snake. So, but if you are a snake person, good for you. We have Repticon here in Chattanooga. We love the snakes. And Jake the Snake Roberts, of course. There's my first WWF reference of the day. More hit music plays next right here on Hits 96, your live and local hit music station.
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0: Sorry, you went for Miss Texas, not Miss Tennessee. Hits 96. Oh, hey, it's me, Intern Alex, with you on this Thursday. Happy Thursday to you. XYZ there, Zachary, coming up at 7 o'clock. Last night was the ESPYs, which is a really weird, in my opinion, a really weird award show. Not that the others aren't. There are weird award shows in general, like the Daytime Emmys. There's not much daytime TV left at this point in 2026. I'm not exactly sure what that's really celebrating. I mean, I'm not sure. There's like four daytime talk shows, so they just split all the awards. But the ESPYs is weird because the teams, the sports, you want to go for the championship in your own sport. If you just get an ESPY, what is that? What is that? Like, the Knicks won best team, okay? But does that really... If they won the NBA championship, that's what they wanted to do. I guess the ESPY award is just icing on the cake. I don't know. I don't know. Where do you put your ESPY? If you were to... Let me know on the text line, 423-642-9636. If you won an ESPY award, where would that go on the shelf compared to your Oscar, your Grammy, your Tony, your, what is it, what am I thinking of? The Emmy. So there you go. Where would it go? Where would your ESPY go? Is that near the People's Choice Award? Is that near the Blockbuster Awards? Are they still doing those? Your Kids' Choice Awards from Nickelodeon? You want that orange blimp up real high. But anyway, last night during the ESPYs, they unveiled a new trailer. For a film, that's what they do. When films are coming out, they do these things called trailers. You might have seen them before. But there's one for the making of the Rocky movie. They're doing a biopic of Sylvester Stallone fighting for the right to star in his hit film from 1974, Rocky. And it just made me think, wow, and the kid they got to play him sounds just like him and everything. But that's not all Sylvester Stallone is getting into. Oh, no. Sly is branding not just with this movie. He's 80 years old, Sylvester Stallone. Still out there marketing, hustling. This is also going on. He's got this brand new product on the market. Here, take a listen.
1: Hi, I'm Sylvester Stallone, and I'm here to tell you about Sylvester Stallone's Sylvester's Cologne.
0: Oh.
1: It comes in a foam.
0: Oh.
1: It's Sylvester Stallone's Sylvester's Cologne.
0: Cologne.
1: You can wear it alone.
0: Mm-hmm.
1: You don't need a chaperone.
0: No.
1: So throw me a bone and pick up the phone. Wait for the dial tone.
0: Of course.
1: And then order a load of Sylvester Stallone's Sylvester's Cologne. 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
0: What?
1: Arnold Schwarzenegger's Armor Swords and Hangers.
0: Oh, Armor
1: Schwarzenegger's Scuba Turbans.
0: Scuba Turbans.
1: Michael J. Fox's Recycled Gray Boxes. Or a gift certificate to Harry Connick Jr.'s very erotic petunias.
0: Oh, petunias.
1: So don't vote to groan and get some Sylvester Stallone's Men's Cloud.
0: What?
1: It's right to raise your team rights tonight.

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0: once again to venture into the files of Florida.
1: Oh, when you take that trip down I-75 and you leave Tennessee and you enter Georgia and then you cross over into the free state of Florida. It tells you that right on the sign. Things get weird. Frozen iguanas drop from the trees. People on bath salts try to eat other people like zombies. Monkeys, chimpanzees, run parking lots. There's, of course, bear attacks on Daytona Beach. Tons and tons of stuff, but that's what you expect in the Files of Florida. And one of the latest things from the Files of Florida, you expect some really cool license plates. This one, though, unintentional. Because you would imagine the personalized plates from Florida must be spectacular. Because I imagine, you know how sometimes you see a story where the rejected plates, where Tennessee or other states will put out their rejected plates? I think Florida, they just say everything's fine. Whatever you want on your license plate, you got it. An elderly woman in Florida, I believe she's 77 years old, I think. She got a personalized plate that was not personalized. She didn't mean for it to be. It just came out that way, which you or I gets this plate. We're just like, oh, this is awesome. This is great. This is amazing. Because if you sent this in, I think, to the Tennessee Highway Patrol or whoever does the license plates, or Georgia, they'd probably reject it because, drum roll, please. Can I get a drum roll of the license plate letters and numbers? It was SQZ A55, which it's squeeze at, well, it's a word that starts with A55. If you've ever typed into a calculator, you know what that is. I've already given you the first word. Anyway, at first this woman was very offended. She did not want this license plate, which I say, how dare you, ma'am? Don't you know you live in Florida? You need this. But luckily, her friends were able to convince her it was cool. Here's a woman talking about her new squeeze something license plate.
2: I looked at it and I said, I don't think so. I don't think a woman that lives in a senior community that's going to be 77 years old next month will be driving around.
1: Oh, come on.
2: This plate has to say.
1: Oh, come on.
2: I'm kind of resigning to it.
1: Yeah.
2: I figured maybe it was just destined to be on my car.
1: It was.
2: I can handle it if I get a few honks here and there. Actually, being over 70, I might like a few honks.
1: Oh, hey there. Hey now. Ho there. Whoa. She came around. She loves her license plate of SQZ A55. And that's the latest from the Files of Florida.
0: It's time once again to venture into the Files of Florida.
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Hey, it's me, intern Alex, filling in for Gino D on this Thursday. Happy Thursday to you. The weekend, Blinding Lights, now playing on your home for XYZ with Eric Zachary. 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

0: today's video rodeo. The video taking your Google box by storm. And I hesitate to choose this one because, I hate to say it, seems fake. It seems fake to me, but we'll see if it turns out to be real. Because it reminds me of a video from about, 10 years ago or so, that it was a lady and she was twerking upside down and she started a fire in her apartment, and then it was a viral video for a couple days, and then it turned out, oh yeah, Jimmy Kimmel just faked that. So that was the big giveaway. And it was because the camera was set up, it just seemed too contrived. Well, a woman in Texas, it's a very similar video. Okay, she is learning some pole dancing, you know, for exercise, obviously. She set up her phone to record her from, like, a kitchen counter or something. And then when she went to hit the maneuver on her living room pole, well, the pole, you have to really secure your dancing poles. Everyone knows that. It hit a fire sprinkler and flooded the room. This is today's video rodeo.
1: So keep leaning away from the pole, looking at that top rick. Uh-huh. And you can readjust the hand.
0: Whoa! Ho-ho! Oh. Yes. Took out the sprinkler. Ah, lovely water sounds. Hope you don't have to go to the restroom. Sorry about that. But there you go. She hit the sprinkler, flooded her apartment, and hit a glass case, too. So, did some damage to her personal property as well. There you have it. Today's video rodeo. Make sure you secure your pole if you're gonna do a little pole dance practice in your apartment. This is today's video rodeo.
2: Video rodeo!
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2: Not bad this afternoon. 24 eastbound, couple of slow spots between I-59 and downtown, but nothing to worry about. Once you get to downtown, it's going to be 11 or 12 minutes to get to the split. Westbound 24, 7 or 8 minutes from the bottom of the ridge cut to downtown. 153 is good between I-75 and the dam. 75 is good both

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0: 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Oh, hey, it's me, intern Alex, filling in for Gino D on this Thursday. 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And oh, how the summer is passing us by. School is almost back, folks. I hate to remind you. I know it brings everybody down. We're almost back. Summer's almost gone. And also, things like the 4th of July, America's 250th birthday, that's over and done with. Taylor Swift got married. Well, I mean, what really is there left to look forward to after that? And then the World Cup, it ends this Sunday when Chattanooga's unofficial team, Spain, meets Argentina in the World Cup finals. And then we just had the All-Star game. As you can see, these big events all summer have kind of passed us by. But no, I'm here to remind you that we still have a big event coming up. And it starts not this Sunday, but next Sunday with Shark Week. But you know what? I'm not so much into sharks. Kind of violent. They've mutilated people in the past. There was that film in the 70s. Some Spielberg guy directed it or something. I'm not going to mention it by name, but I think you know the one I'm talking about. Anyway, I like the Hallmark Channel. I like a more wholesome aquatic creature to highlight instead of the shark, and that's why the Hallmark Channel has got me covered this year.
1: You love learning about the ocean, yes, and its inhabitants.
0: I do.
1: But you can't handle the blood and guts of Shark Week.
0: No.
1: Try the friendly alternative. 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See the graceful, carefree seahorse dancing along the ocean floor. There's a small crustacean.
0: Oh.
1: I think he'll have a bite.
0: Oh, yes, you will.
1: Look at the playful seahorse in a game of hide and seek behind that soft coral. Where'd he go? There he is. You won't see disgusting shark bite wounds or baby seal carcasses.
0: No.
1: Just the glorious seahorse.
0: Hey.
1: It's Seahorse Week on the Hallmark Channel. Just between you and me, he's not a real horse. He just kind of looks like a horse
0: in the sea.
1: Seahorse Week, following the magical world of mollusks, only on Hallmark.
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3: And 24 eastbound, about 12 or 13 minutes from downtown to the split. You do have flashing lights at the bottom of the ridge cut. Everything is out of the roadway there. Westbound 24, about 12 or 13 minutes from the top of the ridge cut to downtown. Then you're good. Southbound 27 lined up to get on to 24 westbound. 153 is good between I-75 and the dam. 75 moving well between Cleveland and Dalton.
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Well, as I mentioned, you know, the summer, we've kind of, I said a few weeks ago, I think we peaked. We had the 250th birthday of America. We had Taylor Swift's wedding. World Cup, the Team USA was still in it, and then they weren't. And now, the finals of the World Cup coming up on Sunday. Not much, and school's about to be back. Oh, the summer. I don't want to get you down too much about summer coming to an end, even though it really did just start a month ago. Less than a month ago, but it's already over. You got to be ready for the fall. If you're not ready for the fall, how are you going to have a good fall? Got to get ready for the fall. But anyway, I'm excited because Shark Week is coming up, and that means that my favorite channel, the Hallmark Channel, counter-program them with Seahorse Week. I love Seahorse Week. But, of course, competition is fierce out there in the ocean and amongst digital TV providers. Because Discovery, well, they're Warner Brothers Discovery, they're trying to get through this merger deal done, and they're trying to shut down Seahorse Week. So, of course, Hallmark, being the crafty card-based comp-

0: company that they are. They've already pivoted. They're going to change Seahorse Week, but it's to something that I think is even better than Seahorse Week promised to be.
1: Hi, and welcome to what was to be Seahorse Week. We at the Hallmark Channel are sad to say that Seahorse Week has been canceled.
0: What?
1: Due to an unprovoked shark attack. Oh. Those bastard people at Discovery just won't let us shine.
0: No.
1: But don't fret, we at Hallmark promise to deliver a friendlier view of the sea.
0: Please.
1: Without the blood-soaked violence associated with other cable oceanic feature-type programming. 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
0: Yay!
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3: Traffic.
4: M24 eastbound is going to be 12 or 13 minutes to get from downtown to the split. Westbound 24, 12 or 13 minutes from the top of the ridge cut to downtown. Southbound 27 lined up to get onto 24 westbound. Southbound on 153 slowing down approaching I-75. Mostly traffic getting onto 75 northbound. 75 is good between Cleveland and Dalton. Watch out for an accident. Macaulay Avenue just west of the tunnels.
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0: hear the same. 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I would say afternoon. After 5 o'clock, is that evening, even though it's bright and sunny and very, very hot outside. You can get Gino anytime on demand. 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Yes, the heat, and it's not the heat, but it's the humidity. It's the humidity that gets you in the South. No different here on Broad Street or anywhere in the southeastern United States, or I think pretty much anywhere in the United States. It's still very baffling to me that there are places way up north, all the way in like Virginia or something, where they don't have air conditioning. What? Come on, you gotta get air conditioning. Just in case, I know that, yeah, they were used to having colder climates, but just in case, even if there's one hot day a year, boy, that air conditioner feels nice. In addition to air conditioning, ice cream, nice cold drinks, a nice adult beverage, whatever it is that makes you feel cool. For me, it's also the TV that I watch. And of course, it's the Hallmark Channel. And one thing that makes me feel cool that helps me get over the humidity, the high temperature, is the steamy action of Christmas in July on the Hallmark Channel. Which I know that doesn't make sense, but, you know, it's Christmas movies in July on the Hallmark Channel. That just gets me in the season. I start thinking about all the snow we get, how many feet of snow we get in the winters here in Chattanooga, Tennessee, which is none, but that's fine. It helps me get through. So let's all enjoy what's airing tonight on the Hallmark Channel. It's Christmas in July, Christmas at a slaughterhouse.
1: Tonight, Hallmark's Christmas in July celebration continues with Christmas at a Slaughterhouse. He's a strapping Texas cattleman with elevated cholesterol and an adorable 5-year-old daughter who happens to be a dedicated vegan. She's a gorgeous biochemist from
0: the big city
1: who's hiding the fact that her newest soy-based beef substitute causes intestinal distress.
0: Oh no, that's not good. Very topical, though.
1: Is there a chance these polar opposites can find love? Come on, Sherlock. Is this really your first rodeo? It's Christmas at a slaughterhouse. Tonight on the Hallmark Channel.
2: 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Drive time traffic.
3: And a couple of slow spots. 24 eastbound 14 or 15 minutes from downtown to the split. Westbound 24, 10 or 11 minutes from the ridge cut to downtown. Southbound 27 all stacked up to get onto 24 westbound. 153 northbound, you get a broken down vehicle right before the dam. Everything is out of the roadway. It's not causing too much of a problem. Southbound on 153, a little slow approaching I-75. 75 northbound, slowing down as you pass Ooltewah. Southbound 75 is good. Watch out for an accident. Dayton Boulevard at Ashland Terrace.
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1: Hits 96, drive time traffic.
2: And a couple of slow spots, 24 eastbound 14 or 15 minutes from downtown to the split. Westbound 24, 10 or 11 minutes from the ridge cut to downtown. Southbound 27 all stacked up to get onto 24 westbound. 153 northbound, you get a broken down vehicle right before the dam. Everything is out of the roadway. It's not causing too much of a problem. Southbound on 153, a little slow approaching I-75. 75 northbound, slowing down as you pass Ooltewah. Southbound 75 is good. Watch out for an accident. Dayton Boulevard at Ashland Terrace.
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0: Hits 96, all of today's hit music. Intern Alex with you, and it's time for a little news that'll shock you.
1: News that will shock you.
0: News that'll shock you on this Thursday, July 16th, 2026. The Beavers are not our friends. This is news that'll shock you.
1: News that will shock you.
0: Well, they look so cute and cuddly, but I guess that's for people that don't remember that old Nicktoon, that cartoon on Nickelodeon. That's what they were called. Called Two Angry Beavers, I think is what it was called. A man in New York is recovering after he was attacked by that cute little beaver while swimming in Lake George. Brandon Shortsleeve. What an awesome last name. Hold on a second. That's not his real name. Brandon Shortsleeve was in the water with his brother and friend. That's when the beaver started to attack him.
2: The first time my friend ended up picking it up, swam back at him. So we were like, okay, it just is out for blood. This was a puncture bite. His teeth went through my stomach.
0: Whoa.
2: He said something attacked him. I just jumped in the water, and then I grabbed whatever it was attacking him, pulled it out. I was a little freaked out. I didn't, like, think it was a beaver at first. You know, I just grabbed this little brown blob in the water. It ended up biting me a few times as I got it out of the water. So I was like, I got to keep a good grip on this thing. And then I just tossed him pretty far.
0: Oh, that's how he got rid of it. I'm sure the beaver's okay. But there you have it. We don't need Shark Week anymore. We might want to transition, of course, we had Seahorse.

0: We should pivot away from the shark and focus on the beaver, because beavers are on the attack. This has been another startling edition of News That Will Shock You.
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3: Traffic.
4: And 24 eastbound, about 13 or 14 minutes from downtown to the split. Westbound 24, 12 or 13 minutes from the top of the ridge cut to downtown. Southbound 27, still lined up to get onto 24 westbound. Southbound 153, you got a broken down vehicle as you pass Lee Highway. Everything's off on the right shoulder there. 75 northbound, slowing down just a bit, passing Ooltewah. And 75 southbound, everything looks good.
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0: 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Now, I already did news that'll shock you, but I missed the one that I should have done. Because last week we had a criminal that was in the middle of robbing a jewelry store. And after he got done robbing the jewelry store, he noticed that someone had stolen his car. He parked his getaway car across the street and someone stole it. I thought that was going to be the dumbest criminal that I'd heard about for a long time. But no. There's one that has one-upped him. And he did it with one of my favorite animals, the kitty cat. A Maryland man is accused of stealing a cat from a pet store. Okay, that's not the big crime here. Then he tried to rob a bank, not with some sort of weapon, although I do get why he used a cat. Cats can be quite ferocious. Yeah, you're already guessing what he did. He tried to hold up the bank with the cat in his hand. Here is the dispatcher call and the community cat rescue that eventually got the cat because, well, of course, this person got caught because, yeah, he tried to rob a bank with a cat.
1: All units, Charlie, 1034, number one male, mid-20s, wearing yellow shirt, black beanie, unknown color pants, possibly has a cat with him.
2: Immediately what? Saw all of these police cars. And I thought, wow, that's a heck of a response for a stolen cat. But then I realized they all were going down to the bank. And they came back out a few minutes later and said, yes, there is a cat inside the bank.
0: Oh, that's nice. Well, it has a happy ending because the cat was put up for auction. Not auction, adoption. That would be a funny way to go. This is a weapon cat. What is it? Do I hear three? $3. No. It was put up for adoption. I don't know why I read that as auction. Boy, I'm getting senile in my old age. There you have it. You can't rob a bank with a cat. Well, actually, you can, but you won't get away with it. There you have it.
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4: And problems 24 westbound. We got a broken down 18-wheeler between Germantown and the top of the ridge cut. The center lane is blocked, so traffic a little slow through there. Once you get to the bottom of the ridge cut, about 7 or 8 minutes to get to downtown. Eastbound 24 not affected. Eastbound about 12 or 13 minutes from downtown to the split. 153 is good between I-75 and the dam. 75 southbound a little slow, making your way through the split. There is a broken down vehicle right before you get to the East Ridge exit. Everything off on the right shoulder there. Northbound 75, everything looks good.
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1: And you still got that broken down 18-wheeler between Germantown and the top of the Ridge Cut. Center lane is blocked, so give yourself a little extra time through there once you get to the bottom of the Ridge Cut, about 7 or 8 minutes to get to downtown. Meanwhile, 24 eastbound, not affected. 24 eastbound is going to be 12 or 13 minutes from downtown to the split. 153 looks good between I-75 and the dam. 75 is looking good between Cleveland and Dalton. And watch out for an accident, Bonnie Oaks at Basswood.
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Gina will be back tomorrow. Mintern Alex, have a good night. 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
13: Tennessee Valley Weather.
14: A few scattered thunder showers early evening, then partly cloudy overnight. Very muggy overnight, lows low 70s. It stays very humid and partly sunny both Friday and Saturday. Highs both days around 90, but be aware of scattered showers and storms each afternoon through the early evening. From the Storm Track 9 Weather Center, I'm meteorologist David Glenn.
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11: Tennessee Valley weather.
12: Isolated thunder showers during the early evening, partly cloudy overnight, lows in the low 70s. Both Friday and Saturday should exhibit partly sunny skies, highs both days around 90 and very humid, but be aware of scattered showers and storms each afternoon and early evening. From the Storm Track 9 Weather Center, I'm meteorologist David Glenn.
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